0: Brittany, before you go, there's something I want you to have.
1: Oh, it's beautiful. But wait a minute, isn't this...
0: Yeah, yes it is.
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2: Shine bright like a diamond. 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

thoughts will fade eventually. So if our time is running out, day after day, we'll make the mundane a masterpiece. Oh my, my, oh my, my love, I take one look at you, you're taking me

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Ask for advice, get money twice. I'm from the dirty, but that Chico nice. Y'all call it a moment, I call it life.

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2: 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I knew it, I knew you. But I knew it, I knew you.
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1: I wanna dance by water neath the Mexican sky. 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Are you with me? Are you with me?

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1: 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I knew it. I knew you. But I knew it. I knew you. I knew it. I knew you. Alle frischen Hits.
0: In Schleswig-Holsteins beste Menschen.